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1: Musik aus der Schublade,
0: all the same. There's a green one and a
1: mit Wolle,
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It's just a garden filled with fools, and are we foolish to ignore it?

trying not to sound like I'm punching the clown. 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